0: Aerosmith. Before that, Aerosmith. Yeah, it's a two for Tuesday on Central Arkansas's Classic Rock Station, The Point 94.1. Two songs from a favorite artist at the top of every hour. Then we sprinkle in those lost classics.
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0: Well, half of you, well, as a matter of fact, a little over half of you, do this way more now than you did 10 years ago. Over half of you do this way more now than you did 10 years ago. Right out the gate, Steven says P. It's got to be P, he says. No, it's not that. Greg says hurt. I hurt myself a lot more. Steven, I feel this one. Eat ibuprofen and wash it down with Metamucil for breakfast. Over half of you do this way more now than you did 10 years ago. Curse, says Ann. Marcia, take a nap. Earlene says, sound like Snack, Crackle, and Pop every time I wake up for breakfast. Are you breakfast cereal? No. I feel like we need to get to the answer because we got a lot of show today. So I'm going to go ahead and tell you right now. I normally don't do this. The answer is actually stay home. 54% of people say they stay home. Oh, go into your home. Are you too good for your home?
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0: 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In a tribute to a Dutch artist, over 800 pounds of peanut butter got spread across the museum floor in the Netherlands. 800 pounds of peanut butter. That's a lot of peanut butter. I'd like to have a 500 pounds of chocolate pudding. Oh, yeah. Shout outs to the state. That is a deep cut reference to early 90s MTV. Some of that chocolate pudding. 800. It might not have been 800 pounds, by the way. That's how my memory works. Oh, also, if somebody's going to do a tribute to me and spread something across the museum floor, I don't think it'd be peanut butter. It'd probably be Nutella.
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0: Billy Joel, Uptown Girl. Before that, My Life on Central Arkansas's classic rock station, The Point 94.1's Two for Tuesday. Two songs from a favorite artist at the top of every hour. Then we sprinkle in those lost classics. And I'm very happy to say that my youngest, Ollie, likes music, really into it. Picked up a harmonica recently. Learned the intro for Piano Man on harmonica. That's when we realized that is a lot of harmonica for a song about a piano.
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Hey, this ain't your grandma's road trip. It's the rock and roll road trip on The Point 94.1. And we're flooring it.

0: Fantasia, Heat of the Moment. 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Before that, John Cougar, Hurt So Good, Heat of the Moment. Asia started it all off. What is the thread? Caught up, hurt so, heat of. There's nothing with the songs. 38, John Cougar, Asia, maybe. Nope. It's actually just the top three classic rock songs. Today's date and what year? If you said 1981, you are close. It's 82.
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0: Zeppelin. When the Levee Breaks, before that, Immigrant Song on Central Arkansas's Classic Rock Station, The Point 94.1. Two for Tuesday. Two songs from our favorite artists at the top of every hour. Then we sprinkle in those lost classics. It's Kramer here. And 52% of women say they judge a man by his shoes. The other 48% judge him for the rest of everything else. Also, just always be judging.
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1: Hey, do you know technically bananas aren't grown on trees? The banana plant, sometimes called a banana tree, is actually just a herb. It's got a succulent stem instead of a wood one. Succulent stem. 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It was Friends. Hey, do you know the inventor of the ATM wanted to use six-digit pins? But when he ran the idea by his wife, she's like, I can only remember four. Hey, let's simmer down a little bit. 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And let me tell you something, wasabi Kit Kat sounds awful, right?
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1: Right on. Before that, Shook Me All Night Long on Central Arkansas's classic rock station, The Point 94.1. Two for Tuesday. Two songs from a favorite artist, top of every hour. Lost classics. And on the way this hour, how about The Vault, where we open up the vault and grab some of them deep cuts, because that's where they live. 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

Suits of Arkansas's classic rock station, The Point 94.1. And in Germany, a man who had just gotten out of prison got arrested for stealing a number of bottles of beer. And that's actually how it was written. He stole a number of bottles of beer. And I'm assuming it was 99 of them. They're on the wall. And he would just take one down and pass it around. That's how it's done. Journey, The Point 94.1.

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0: straight out the vault. Cool the Engines, Boston, Central Arkansas's classic rock station, the Point 94.1. Michael, thank you so much for the request on that one. And it's where the deep cuts live, in the vault. And if you want to hear your song come straight out that vault, whether it's an Oh Wow song or a Oh, I Forgot About That, or, you know, Lost Classics, a live version from the Jeff Allen section, go to our Facebook right now and send me a message. 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

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Yesterday was National Beans and Frank's Day. Did you celebrate? Like you're 7 years old again? Frank's and Beans. Something about Mary is all I can think of when I hear those terms. Led Zeppelin, it's The Point.

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0: BTO, Central Arkansas's classic rock station, The Point 94.1. And apparently, last year, the CDC stopped monitoring a parasite that is now causing all the explosive diarrhea around the country that has been on the news like every day for the last 2 weeks. It's a lot of conversations about diarrhea. But they stopped monitoring that parasite, and they reached out to it, though, and the parasite's like, oh, man, new phone, who dis?
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And the employees are like, hey, man, it's legal. You signed that agreement, the terms of service agreement. You clicked the X right there at the bottom, and you should have read. That's how you get them. 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

0: Billy Idol is on Central Arkansas's classic rock station, the Point 94.1. The price of Forever stamps is now rising to 82 cents, which affects me about as much as if you were to tell me, like, hey, the way you write checks is changing. I'm like, ah, okay, cool. That didn't affect me at all. I think the last time I wrote a check, I had to buy a stamp, and that was a decade ago.
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1: And a good morning to you. It's roll call, everybody. Sound off. Let us know you're here. Let us know you're ready to go, ready to take on the day. Good morning, Miss Dawn. Are you
2: good
1: in formation?
2: Dustin is on time. I'm sure he was a little bit early.
1: See? Setting the bar really high this morning, Dustin.
2: And Sean's anticipating an early day because he thinks it's going to rain.
1: Well, I did catch some rain on my way in.
2: Oh, did you?
1: Yeah, just a little bit. It was up there just before you get to Cantrell in Mississippi. And caught a line of showers. And then, boom, it was gone again. And then by the time I got by the Starbucks up there and Edwards Food Giant, everything was dry. So, hit and miss rain here this morning, but it's in the forecast.
2: Mm. Well, Joe is feeling bright-eyed and bushy-tailed, so.
1: Is that right?
2: Mm-hmm. Oh, even Uber's up this morning, giving people rides.
1: Well done, Paul. All right, mm-hmm. So there we go. We're starting out formation a little light this morning, but that's okay. Everybody will catch up.
2: Light?
1: Yeah, we're stepping off.
2: Light? Have you looked?
1: No.
2: Oh, okay.
1: Do we have everybody all present and accounted for?
2: Antoine, Jake, Mike, James, Walt, Mitch, Billy, Scott, Carl, Joe, Paul, Blaine, Sean.
1: Sounds like it.
2: Stan, Craig, Jody, that? Brandon, Karen.
1: Sir, yes, sir.
3: Right.
2: Hey. Everybody's here.
1: Okay. About to step off.
2: Cool.
1: That left. Let's go.
2: Roadkill.
1: 6:05. It's Rat. Round and round on The Point. Good morning, you beautiful people.

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1: Oh, yeah, baby. 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All right, Ms. Dawn, today, July 14th, it was on this day in history, 20 years ago today, Twitter was launched.
2: Wow.
1: And the world has gone crazy.
2: It was 20 years ago?
1: 20 years ago.
2: I've had my Twitter for 20 years. I was one of the first 400 people.
1: I had Twitter for 20 seconds.
2: I had some girl in Scotland who kept trying to buy my name from me. Because she wanted it.
1: Why? Because Dawn Banana Hammock was...
2: Yeah, I told her $500,000, two baby llamas, and a chandelier for my closet, and we had a deal. And she said no.
1: I'm shocked.
2: I know. I was very upset.
1: I've only sent one tweet my entire life, and I thought, no, man, I'm not going down that rabbit hole. Do they still put a word limit on...
2: No.
1: Okay, I thought they got over that pretty quick. All right, birthdays. Linda Ronstadt is 80 today. Wow. Willie Ames, Charles in Charge, 66. Forrest Whitaker, 65. Adam Savage of Mythbusters, 59. Gabriel Iglesias, comedian, 50. You have any birthdays?
2: Yeah, Lana Perea from Once Upon a Time. Who what? She is 49. Ian Armitage from Young Sheldon is 18. And I think you've got... Jesse Ventura is 75.
1: I've never seen Young Sheldon.
2: Oh, you would like it.
1: Grandpa getting run over by a bison was one thing.
2: Mm-hmm.
1: But this is just plain crazy.
2: Mm.
1: Here's a potential Darwin Award winner.
2: Uh-oh.
1: Some nutty influencers now under investigation after filming themselves stroking the backs of wild alligators in Florida.
2: What? Don't they know how that's how people lose hands?
1: Not long after somebody was just killed by one in Florida. Right? A TikToker named Kylie tagged her video with, "Come with us to pet alligators." She and her friends thought of it as part of their Steve Irwin summer.
2: Mm-mm.
1: She was in a small, clear canoe, and the video racked up over 2 million views before it was pulled.
2: Uh-oh.
1: Yeah, there she is, just paddling up to this alligator, and she's petting the back of this alligator.
2: Yeah, you got to ask permission. That you can't just be out touching people's alligators.
1: No. Tell you, pull back a nub.
2: Mm-hmm.
1: Or worse yet, get your canoe broken. So I've watched that video, you know, of the granddad who got flipped by the bison.
2: Yes. It's addicting. You watch it once, and then before you know
1: it,
2: you're
1: watching
2: him.
1: And you alluded to this the other day. He really didn't do anything wrong.
2: Right.
1: Except...
2: be in the park.
1: He and his grandson are walking on that little walkway right there behind the trees.
2: Mm-hmm.
1: And then granddad sees this bison, and he's like, "Oh, hey, look." And next thing you know, he's looking at this bison through his phone.
2: Mm.
1: Which brings me to my next point.
2: Mm-hmm.
1: This is how the selfie generation are dying in droves. They're not paying attention to the thing that will kill them.
2: Uh-uh.
1: So if grandpa is focused on, you know, this bison through his phone, he's not actually looking at what the bison is doing.
2: Mm-hmm.
1: And I saw this interview that Bear Grylls had done, and he said, if you know anything about wildlife, you could tell that this bison was already agitated.
2: Oh, yeah. He was flipping and flopping just like my dog does when something's on her back and she wants to get rid of it.
1: And then when he stood up, that little tail of his was just a whipping. So if granddad and grandson had just continued walking...
2: But in their defense,
1: I get it.
2: You can't really see the little tail flipping and flopping on
1: That's
2: him
1: true.
2: Unless you're standing behind him.
1: And in your defense, you stop and you're like, is that a buffalo? Yeah.
2: Right. Is it running at us? For real?
1: These people and petting alligators? Yeah, that's a... Mm-mm. No.
2: Yeah. This is not Australia, man.
1: Spain was too much, beating France 2-0, and now they head to the final in the World Cup. They're going to play either England or Argentina. Winner of today's game. That game is at 2 o'clock.
2: Spain's winning.
1: Spain's going all the way.
2: Mm-hmm.
1: Those guys, just layers and layers deep.
2: The only thing that I think could beat Spain at this point is exit 123 on 30 East. That's it.
1: I don't know. I think that Bison could give them a run for their money.
2: No, I think they're faster than the Bison, but definitely not going anywhere.
1: Did you know Bison can run 35 miles an hour?
2: No.
1: Which is probably faster than what's happening right now on the roads.
2: Much faster. We already have an accident this morning. So exit 123 there in Bryant. 30 East, it looks like everybody right there at the bridge past 123 is trying to figure out what's going on, too, because of the weather adding to it. But at the last minute, if you decide to cross three lanes of traffic to take that exit to get onto the access road, be aware someone may not see you at this point.
1: We've all seen that before.
2: Yeah, I just watched it on the camera. And then you're going to be stuck on the access road also. So, you know, 10 of one, half dozen of the other. If you see anything else going on this morning, 501-614-9410.
1: Okay, everybody drive safely. We've got a day of rain today. High of 83. Tomorrow, sunshine back with us around 90. Low 90s for Friday to round out the work week. Right now, we've got some light rain here at the studios. Otherwise, overcast, 75.
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3: Mm-hmm.
2: This song from Guns N' Roses, the first song that they wrote after getting their record deal with Geffen Records. And it happened to be their first single released outside the U.S.
3: Wow, Geffen.
2: What song was it? Text lines open, 501-614-9410. I also want to say thank you all very much for playing along with the military adjacent roll call.
3: Mm-hmm.
2: It's fun.
3: Mm.
2: Yeah, as you were. Carry on.
3: Mm, okay, well.
2: Carry on. Aye, aye, sir.
3: Just letting everybody know that it is now backed up past exit 123 there in Bryant on 30 East because of that accident a little bit further down. If you are going to take the exit there at 123, because you absolutely have to, otherwise, you're going to be sitting there. Just be ready for that also. You'll be sitting there in both instances. But if you have to take that exit, you're going to need to already be in the right lane because traffic is backed up past the exit now. So it's going to be a little bit difficult womping and whooshing your way over there in the rain with all that traffic. So 30 East right now backed up entirely because we do have an accident. It is on the left shoulder, left lane, left shoulder, 30 East, right there past the exit 123 area, and definitely tying things up this morning. If you just happen to be out 167 North, you know, somewhere around Shannon Hills, then we're also looking at a one vehicle accident. That one in the East End, not bothering anybody at the moment, except, of course, the person involved. So if you see anything else, 501-614-9410.
2: I don't know how hard it's raining on the roads around town, but there's that window of rain where it's raining, but it's not raining hard, that creates all that road spray and creates all those problems. So everybody, please drive safely. Headlights, windshield wipers, obviously. Make sure everybody's buckled in safely. I want you to get wet. Rather you get there late than not get there at all. And as Dawn said, any problems, you see any problems, text line's open. Phone's open. Same number, 501-614-9410. This song from Guns N' Roses, the first song that they wrote after getting their record deal with Geffen Records. And it was their first single released outside the U.S.
3: Mm-hmm.
2: All the answers on the text line all over the map. You think you know what it is? You're going to find out in minutes.
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0: Mm-hmm. There it is, the Point 94.1, Guns N' Roses, the first song that they wrote after getting their record deal with Geffen Records and the first single they released outside the U.S.
1: Mm.
0: Not really
1: And they
0: sure.
1: had to end it with Yowzer.
0: Yowza! That's it. All right, 710 request time. Let's get your thoughts. Text line's open, 501-614-9410, because we'd like to hear what it is you'd like to hear.

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1: We got a diamond. We got a diamond. We got a diamond. Hey, hey, hey, hey. Exit 123 still tied up there on 30 East, so still working on getting all of that cleared. The left-hand side, left shoulder, so it is back all the way up. We're about halfway to Benton now. So if you guys are trying to make your way through there, taking the access road is only going to improve your time by about 10 seconds. So, yeah, I would just go ahead and stay home today. If you spot anything else, though, 501-614-9410.
2: Okay. I'm still working through your 710 request. You have, if you've got one, 501-614-9410. That's a very busy phone number.
1: It is.
2: Mm-hmm. Or text number. Mm-hmm. Or reach out and touch someone. As long as it's not an alligator, you're good to go.
1: What is wrong?
2: What is wrong? It's a Wednesday that feels like a third Friday in a row. Don's World. Wait 3 weeks from now. Party
1: time. Excellent. So, two things that stood out on the internet this morning. One of them, not so funny, and a lot of people are going to be arguing about it all day. The House of Representatives passed a bill making daylight savings time permanent throughout the U.S. Experts are saying that's the wrong one. You're supposed to be doing this, the standard one.
2: See?
1: And so See? They weren't listening. It still has to pass the Senate. So.
2: Oh, yeah.
1: It's still going to make it through there before anything happens. Uh-huh. So we're still where we were. No one's changing anything.
2: Yeah.
1: The other thing that I saw, Erling Haaland coming home.
2: Yes.
1: And with him, a stuffed raccoon.
2: Yes.
1: Bottle holder.
2: Yes.
1: The stuffed raccoon. The reason that's funny, besides the fact that that's something that I would do.
2: And, wasn't funny to the raccoon.
1: Well, no, but it was already, he didn't catch it and taxidermy it. It was already taxidermied. Anyway, they don't have those in Norway. So it's going to be like me seeing a jackalope for the first time, I'm sure. And going, "What is that? Is that real?" And then someone convincing me that, yes, jackalopes were a real thing until I realized they were lying.
2: Yeah, but not in this part of the country. You have to find those out in New Mexico and Arizona.
1: Right, exactly. Mm-hmm. Yeah, but yeah, coming home with his carry-on and in the other arm, his raccoon whiskey bottle holder. I just want to know where he's putting it in his house. Where?
2: He's
1: where
2: got you a, put he probably has a very large house.
1: He has. It's at least tall.
2: And he probably has three or four.
1: You think?
2: Yeah.
1: But yeah.
2: The money he makes, yeah.
1: A lot of people are trying to claim it's AI, but it's not. It's very much real.
2: The raccoon or Erling Haaland?
1: Both.
2: Okay.
1: And it cost him $750.
2: Okay.
1: So there you go. Yeah,
2: it's actually a $17 bottle of alcohol, but the raccoon.
1: Somebody said, "Wait, is that the trophy? Does that mean they won?"
2: That's it. We did all this work in the World Cup for this?
1: For a stuffed raccoon?
2: Yeah. Okay, Erling Haaland. Yeah. Just created memes. I mean, there's actually spring onions out there. Little video shorts of spring onions that look like Erling Haaland. And then there's the mini. Have you seen the videos of the mini Erling Haaland?
1: Yes.
2: Okay. Yeah. All right. 701. Survivor on the way next.
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0: that one-eyed tiger from Survivor. 7:09, Rick and Dawn in the morning. We'll get you caught up, tuned up on traffic coming up here in the next few minutes. Everybody, please drive safely. We've had a couple of requests for some Bob Seger this morning, so we're going to split the difference and grab something out of the Wayback Machine.
1: Hey.
0: How about that? It's AC/DC. Good morning, you beautiful people.

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1: We are back to normal slowdown levels there in the squeeze. Unless you happen to be over on 5, right past Woody Drive, it looks like they're on Old Stagecoach. Before you reach Bryant Parkway, it is completely backed up, that little section right there. And then as you get closer to Alexander, you're going to come to a complete stop also before you get past all that to get to 430 northbound. Otherwise, we do have a single vehicle accident, 530 northbound. It is north of Whitehall before Jefferson. And everything else is 501-614-9410.
2: All right, checking your weather forecast for today. Looks like rain, 83 for a high, sunshine tomorrow and Friday. Going to be close in temperature, going to be in the low 90s both days. So today, and it looks like into tonight, rain and then clearing out, sunshine for the next few days. Right now, we've got some light rain around here. I don't know what it's like where you are, 75. So I just saw this thing pop, this headline pop along the news here, and I looked it up. The bison at Yellowstone will not be euthanized.
1: Well, no, he's being a bison.
2: I understand. But apparently there was some discussion about this, and I'm thinking, what did the bison do? You know, Grandpa bought his ticket. He took his chances. Bison one, Grandpa zero.
1: Well, Grandpa's still alive.
2: I understand. But I didn't even know that this was on the table and up for discussion.
1: Yes. In fact, now there's even a revenge video going around of Grandpa throwing the bison in the air.
2: Which is not real.
1: Which is not real.
2: Ladies and gentlemen, it's... No. Grandpa actually handled that like a trooper. He's been a good sport about the whole thing. And you just got to know, he's really happy that his video went viral.
1: You know.
2: And everybody's talked about it for the last several days. It's like those lunkheaded TikTokers down there petting alligators. If you reach out to pet an alligator and you lose your arm, why is it the alligator's fault?
1: Yep. Not the alligator's fault.
2: You're playing in their backyard.
1: Or a snack.
2: Alligator one, TikTokers zero. That didn't happen, by the way, thankfully, which is why they're all under investigation.
1: Why?
2: You know, it's like swimming in the ocean. You're in the shark's backyard.
1: Mm-hmm.
2: That's why I don't go in the ocean. There's things in there that want to taste me, and I don't like that. All right, congratulations to Russ, the latest recipient of a paper crown of knowledge. Yesterday's question was, we eat around 34 million of these every year in the U.S. And a lot of you did say bread, but we were looking for, or slices of bread, we were looking for loaves of bread.
1: Loaves.
2: Which the boss got on to me because I opened a new loaf yesterday. And we've got bread that's double bagged.
1: Mm-hmm.
2: You know, it's wrapped up inside the plastic bag.
1: Mm-hmm.
2: And I always cut it open in the middle. And take two slices from the middle and then work my way that way. And she's like, why are you opening the bread like that? And I said, because that way I get evenly matched slices of bread.
1: That makes no sense.
2: See?
1: Why are you unwrapping the entire thing of bread for two pieces of bread?
2: No.
1: Somebody else doesn't want the middle bread?
2: Well, okay, so if you... man brain, woman brain.
1: Mm-hmm. We're listening.
2: So
1: why start, would you unwrap the whole thing?
2: I don't unwrap the whole thing. I take the part that's wrapped up. Mm-hmm. I take it out of the bag, slice it, open it up from the middle, take two slices out of the middle, and then squish the rest of it together. That way, all the pieces of bread match up with your pieces of bread. There was a tip I saw on how to
1: slice anger up. Your wife.
2: No, well, I don't need any tips for that. What am I breathing? Did I get up today? All right. It was a tip that I saw on how to slice a birthday cake so that it doesn't go stale on the ends.
1: Cody said he agrees. Rick, that's kind of psychotic that you're doing that with the bread.
2: Psychotic? You think it goes to those depths now, Cody? Made a perfect turkey sandwich. That's all I have to say. All right. Mm. 34 million loaves of bread. If you want a paper crown of knowledge, we've got the question.
0: The Electric Cooperatives of Arkansas present Triviadiculous with Rick and Don on The Point 94.1. This is your chance at a genuine paper crown of knowledge. Electric Cooperatives of Arkansas, better connected together. Nothing matters more.
2: All right, here's your question from the Electric Cooperatives of Arkansas with the help of our research department of Do We Cheat 'Em and Brad Howe and our good friends over at Arkansas Mailing Services. The folks that are going to get those crowns out to you with your certificate of authenticity. Abraham Lincoln did this 5 times before becoming president.
1: I did not know this.
2: What did he do? He did it 5 times before becoming president. Text line's open, 501-614-9410.
1: Mm-hmm.
2: No, not opening the bread wrong. Mrs. Lincoln put a stop to that.
3: Right.
2: Psychotic? Really, Cody? Man.
1: It's going fast.
2: Very. Won wrestling matches. I don't think he had a duel.
1: He didn't have a backup job?
2: No, and I think he was only married once, Jeff.
1: WWE Championship?
2: Boxing matches.
1: Won a paper crown of knowledge?
2: Now, in the octagon, Abraham Lincoln. Served in the military. I don't think he did that either.
1: Shaved his beard.
2: Shaved his beard.
1: Fought a bear. Got thrown by a bison.
2: Hunted
1: vampires. Wesley, I've read that book. It's actually pretty good.
2: One of these days, Dawn, we're going to do a trivia question and take the best, silliest answer we get.
1: All we want is the wrong answers.
2: The best incorrect answer. Okay, I do see correct answers. Abraham Lincoln lost 5 elections before becoming president.
1: Yeah, kiddos. Proof wow. Right there. Don't give up.
2: Wow. Lost 5 elections.
1: Mm-hmm.
2: Okay, I'll go through the text line and see who it is that got there first. You know, speaking of kiddos,
1: mm-hmm.
2: I'm watching that World War II series that Tom Hanks is narrating,
1: mm-hmm.
2: the new one that's on the History Channel.
1: Mm-hmm.
2: And I plowed through I finished all 14 episodes on Sunday. This ought to be shown in high schools everywhere. Start to finish.
1: Mm.
2: Some excellent history in there.
1: I think that might make it easier for some people, but some people may fall asleep.
2: No, they didn't hold back on this stuff. I mean, they're showing actual footage from, you know, all the things that happened in World War II. So, you know, sometimes a little shock to the system is good for the system.
1: Right?
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looking at the same raindrops you are right now. 7:38. Ask a duck and answer. Tribidiculous. Abraham Lincoln lost 5 elections before becoming president.

0: Smooth from Santana from the Point 94.1. 7:42, Rick and Dawn in the morning. Let's get you caught up on traffic, brought to you by Robert Irwin Jewelers. More on them in just a minute.
1: We are finally seeing some slowdown on the other side of town, so over there in North Little Rock. If you're coming out, say, 67 past McCain, you're going to be slowing all the way down when you get onto 40 there in front of the big churches. And then again, when you get on to 30, so everybody's headed the same direction. 530 northbound, starting to stack up. In fact, if you are headed to or from Ironton right now, it's going to be

0: pretty slow going. Lots of people slowing down when they get to 430 northbound there out of Saline County, and looking at all kinds of stacked traffic over there near Colonel Glenn and that entire area right now tied up off of 430 northbound. If you guys see something we need to add to the list, like Sissy and Carl did a few minutes ago, 501-614-9410.
1: 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Between now and the holidays.
0: Do you need one?
1: No, I don't. 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
0: I was about to say, that's the important part, because when you've worn a ring for a while, you don't always think to make sure that everything's still connected and secure.
1: Right.
0: They make sure everything stays connected, so you're not at the grocery store one day. Don't ask me how I know. And you look down and realize that the stone isn't in your ring anymore.
1: Oh, my gosh. That would be heartbreaking.
0: Yes.
1: Yeah, they're going to make sure that's all taken care of. Speaking of ring sizing, Dawn, they'll do that as well. If you have a wedding band that no longer fits, they'll size it up, size it down. 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If you spend $34.99 on the engagement ring of your dreams, get a free wedding band. 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Okay, we're going to spin the Wednesday wheel and find out what category we land on today. It could be a variety of things. What's in Dawn's Kroger bag? What's in Dawn's purse? What's in Rick's pocket? Dino Wednesday. Critter sounds. And looky there. It's critter sounds.
0: I was going to say, what is it?
1: All right. You ready?
0: Uh-huh.
1: Here we go. Everybody, listen to this. I know what it is because I have to know what it is. Dawn knows what it is now because she has to know what it is because we can't tell you if you're correct or not.
0: Carl says it's him having an adult beverage.
1: I can see that. He's shotgunning that thing, isn't he? Or trying to.
0: Ooh, cat with a hairball. No, Paul. No.
1: What?
0: Cat with a hairball. Looks like we may have two vehicles in the ditch. 430 southbound. Highway 10. So that's what the text line is saying.
1: Okay, what critter is this?
0: Nobody is going to get this.
1: It is a bird, but what bird is it?
0: Glunk, glunk. Box turtle with a slinky.
1: It actually sounds like my bathroom drain.
0: Two capybaras playing tennis.
1: What? Is that what they're doing? That's what the turtles were doing. They were playing ping pong.
0: Oh, Tony said it's a Tuscan.
1: A what?
0: A Tucson.
1: A Tucson or a Tuscan?
0: It says Texan, but I think he means Tucson. Toucan.
1: Oh, a toucan.
0: Pelican. Rick trying to eat an olive. Brown-headed cowbird. Platypus.
1: I don't even know a platypus.
0: I know, Bart. It wasn't coming out right.
1: What?
0: We have a wood. We have a fire, 530 southbound. In the woods. I'm going to need y'all to stop playing around, okay?
1: This is turning into the summer of 1,000 problems.
0: So
1: let's 30. Hope everybody is okay.
0: 30 West, we have one vehicle accident, mile marker 135. That just popped up.
1: Okay, it is a bird, not a dodo bird, not a barn swallow, not a whippoorwill, not a snowy egret, not a marabou stork. Baltimore Ravens calling signals. Not a flamingo. Not an emu. It's not a loon. Not a blue-footed booby.
0: Dysfunctional woodpecker. It's an unladen swallow.
1: This actually does sound like a woodpecker with a drinking problem.
0: Clunk, clunk, clunk, clunk.
1: I don't have a drinking problem.
0: Crane, penguin, guinea hen. Oh, guineas.
1: All right.
0: Not a penguin.
1: We'll go ahead and just tell you. And video upon request. That is what's... That is a bittern. B-I-T-T-E-R-N. And I had never even heard of this bird until this popped up.
0: Until this past week.
1: Yep. B-I-T-T-E-R-N.
0: They're from the heron family, but they're not herons.
1: There we go.
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1: 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All right, Ms. Dawn, today, July 14th on this day in history. Wait, July 15th. My apologies. July 15th, 2006, Twitter was launched 20 years ago today.
2: It's amazing.
1: Birthdays, Linda Ronstadt, 80. Willie Ames, Charles in Charge, 66. Forrest Whitaker, 65. Adam Savage of Mythbusters, 59. Gabriel Iglesias, comedian, 50. You have any birthdays?
2: Yes. Ian Armitage, young Sheldon, is 18. Can I believe he's 18 already? Lana Perea, Once Upon a Time, is 49. And did you say Bridget Nielsen?
1: No, I did not.
2: From Rocky IV is 63.
1: Hey, forgive me for asking because I've not seen the show, but what role does he play in that show?
2: He is young Sheldon.
1: Oh, the little boy?
2: Yes.
1: He's 18?
2: Mm-hmm.
1: Wow. Okay, let's get you caught up on traffic real quick because I know we've got some issues.
2: Actually, I have a very extensive vocabulary. No, we do still have an accident we're taking care of. 30 West, there, mile marker 135. It's been pulled over the right shoulder. It's one vehicle. Starting to see a lot of people slowing all the way down again there as you're coming in from Saline County. Starting to get super busy, especially right there before Alexander. In fact, let me take a quick look real quick because it got deep, deep red all of a sudden. Ooh, yeah, yeah. Bryant Parkway is backed all the way up, and it's looking pretty cloudy and weird out there right now. Also, if you happen to be getting off of 30 and you're headed up I-430, the rain impeding everybody's view at the moment, so keep an eye on those brake lights in front of you because it's coming down pretty hard in that little crook right there. Also, looking at lots of slowdown if you happen to be over downtown West Markham area and right past John Barrow. It looks like may have some people pulled over to the right hand side there on 630. Anything else we don't have on the list? Yes, blank blank blank, turn on your blank lights.
1: 501-614-9410. Okay. We've got $10 to go spend your way at Moe's Southwest Grill. Game show to Moe's coming up in about 15 minutes. Hang on.
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Moffitt on the Point 94.1. Jeff says, hey, listen, the rain's lovely, but can we please get it together? Everybody drive safe out there. We'll get you caught up on traffic here in a few minutes. 8:09 is Joan Jett on the Point. Good morning, you beautiful people.

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1: Yes, things falling from the sky, confusing everyone today. Are still cleaning up an accident over on 30 West. One vehicle accident that's been moved over to the right-hand side at right around mile marker 135. If you are coming in from Saline County, then it, good news, has eased up. After you get past Alexander there as you turn onto 430 northbound. However, you do still have to get through everything between Bryant and Mabelville to get to that spot. Also, lots of slowdown headed onto 40 and then 30 there in turn two. 530 northbound looking a lot better, and we are still looking at lots of slowdown there on 630 as you head towards downtown. Now, a couple people saying, watch out, flash flood 530 in Dixon. So thanks for the heads up. And if you guys see anything else, 501-614-9410.
2: Man, it's really coming down here at the studios right now. We've got rain in the forecast all day today into early this evening. Today's high 83. Sunshine tomorrow around 90. Sunshine Friday, low 90s. Right now we've got rain 74.
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1: A third of us, so one out of three of us, doesn't make any decisions without first consulting with who? Can't do it.
2: The other two-thirds, which is the other two out of three, severely regret not doing.
1: It is not spouse or mom.
2: By the
1: Carl
2: way,
1: Carl just sent someone rolling their eyes. I don't know what that means. It's not ChatGPT.
2: By the way,
1: one car accident.
2: Oh gosh!
1: Coming out of Jacksonville. Oh goodness! Hope everybody is okay. Looks like they spun out. Not their pastor. Nope, not the Magic 8-Ball. You haven't asked the Magic 8-Ball any questions in a while.
2: That's the Weather 8-Ball.
1: Oh, the Weather 8-Ball.
2: Yeah, I have not.
1: Not social media. I am losing my voice again. What's wrong with me? But we do have a couple of correct answers.
2: Oh, we do?
1: Believe it or not, yeah.
2: I have not looked at... Hang on. Well, I'll wait.
1: Yep, we do have a couple. Yeah, it's not their pets. Do not ask advice from my pets because they'll just be like, did you stop at the store? Nope, or their financial advisor. A third of us do not make decisions without first consulting our fortune teller. Believe it or not.
2: I don't know anybody that has one.
1: Really?
2: Please tell me you don't have a fortune teller.
1: I do not.
2: Okay. For all the grief you gave me, what little bit of grief you gave me about how it is I open our loaf of bread, if you told me you had a fortune teller, well, you're never going to tell me now, even if you do. Okay.
1: No, actually, I don't.
2: All right.
1: Yeah, the
2: fortune teller? Where does one get one of those?
1: Hot Springs, I think.
2: Golly, man, as many decisions as I have to make during the day, I'm not going down to Spa City that many times.
1: No? Mm-hmm. You don't have them on speed dial?
2: Mm-mm.
1: No.
2: Now, I mean, if I did, my fortune teller would know that I was calling, and they would call me first.
1: Right?
2: Yeah. Fortune teller.
1: Intestine. Not the cookies you get from the Chinese buffet. Not that fortune. Murphy says Weather 8-Ball is the best. It probably could have predicted that it was going to rain today. I had a happy medium.
2: What? Yeah, there's a joke in there somewhere. Oh, boy.
1: Now y'all are just having fun with it.
2: Yeah,
1: okay.
2: We are. All right, let me see here. Let's see what Okay. Hey, weather 8 ball. Is it going to rain today?
4: Looks like a yes.
2: Yeah.
1: See, there you go.
2: Dead on. Look at that. Man.
1: Bill said he uses his magic 8 ball. It's always right. I actually saw somebody last year.
2: Did Bill answer your question correctly?
1: No, he didn't take a guess.
2: Okay.
1: No. He's off the hook. He didn't even take a guess in it.
2: Okay, we'll get it sorted out. See who it is that got there first with the correct answer. Make sure that we're all square. If you know what I mean.
1: Yep.
2: Yeah. Mm-hmm. They're fortune teller. Wow. Okay.
1: You never know.
2: 821. Ozzy on the way next.
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0: rainy side, on the wet side. Ooh, everybody drive safe on the outside. It's 8:32, Rick and Dawn. Congrats to Larry.
1: Larry!
0: Got that $10 certificate to go to Moe's Southwest Grill. We're going to consult the Weather 8 Ball here in a few minutes and find out when this rain may come to an end. Hang on.

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Strange how the night moves.

0: Seeger's Night Moves on The Point 94.1. Rick and Dawn in the morning. Do we have a traffic update?
1: We do. And it's looking like everybody is okay, thankfully. But, some spin out happening because of the weather this morning. If you were on right there at the 440 interchange is where it is. So we coming out of Jacksonville and...

0: pretty busy right there at Markham. So, and then a little bit still left there at Alexander, but otherwise 501-614-9410.
1: Okay. I had no idea the Weather 8 Ball was that popular.
0: Yeah.
1: Murphy says it needs its own segment every morning.
0: I mean, what's the likelihood it's going to be wrong?
1: Well, let's ask it.
0: Oh, no.
1: Is it going to rain all... Let's consult the Weather 8 Ball. Is this rain going to last all day and into tonight?
2: I have no idea.
1: Okay.
0: So, you know how I said we want to slow down and we don't want to have a secondary accident there?
1: Yeah.
0: Jacksonville. Yeah, we have a secondary accident there, Jacksonville. So, that entire area, though, pretty busy. Lots of people headed through there. So, the one is 57 southbound, one vehicle accident. The other one is 57 northbound, mile marker 8. It's a two-vehicle accident, and it's right there, Redmond Road. So, keep an eye out for that while they get emergency responders on scene. Hopefully, everybody is okay there, but yeah. Magic 8 Ball needs to ask exactly how much longer people need to be out in the rain. Maybe we'll give you a better answer.
1: I'm sorry, that's a different 8 Ball.
0: Oh.
1: The one I've got is specifically for weather.
0: That's it?
1: Yeah. You need to get your own 8 Ball.
0: I guess.
1: We need a traffic gate. No, let's not do that.
0: Let's not do that.
1: If somebody's having a really bad day in traffic, we don't want to. We've got a chance for you to go to Sturgis.
0: Oh.
1: Yep. 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Stop by and get yourself signed up to win this Sturgis getaway. Camping accommodations for the week. Wristbands to see all the concerts at the Full Throttle Saloon. 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So stop by Rock City Harley-Davidson. 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
1: You'll never hear the same song twice.

0: Raise them right. Turn it up and let the kids rock.
1: Say, kids, what time is it?
0: Rick and Dawn in the morning.

0: have had one.
1: A what?
0: A black dog.
1: Oh.
0: Zeppelin, 8:58, Rick and Dawn in the morning. Dawn just about to vacate the premises. Well, the airwaves.
1: Mm-hmm. Yes, we have requests from our truck drivers to please turn on your lights and stay off your phone. They can see you, you know, from up there. And Dustin says there's an accident at the red light Cedar in Markham. That is going to be stopping traffic for just a tad bit also. Still have those two accidents in Jacksonville, too, that they're keeping an eye on. 57 South and 57 North. One of them, 57 South at mile marker 7, 57 North at mile marker 8. So, going to be busy on both sides.
0: All right, do you have any random questions that you would like to ask for the Weather 8 Ball? Keep in mind, it's the Weather 8 Ball.
1: I mean, the Weather 8 Ball. I don't know, but I like this idea that we should put it on the app.
0: You think?
1: Right. Can you get our app people on this?
0: We need to consult our app people? Is that what you want to ask?
1: Yeah.
0: Can you, hey, Weather 8 Ball, can you consult with the app folks to get this on the Points app? See, he's not even answering. What the heck?
1: No.
0: Let me ask it again.
1: Who?
2: Ask me later.
0: Ask me later.
1: Taking a look at something real quick. Colonel Glenn right there at exit 430. It is starting to slow down completely. And it may be because of the weather, because you can't see a whole lot right now. Or there may be something else going on, because it does look like something else may be going on. Sean wants to know, how long is it going to rain?
0: Is he asking the Weather 8 Ball?
1: Yes.
0: Okay, let's consult the Weather 8 Ball. Weather 8 Ball, is it Sean?
1: Not Gator, other Sean.
0: The other Sean.
1: Mm-hmm.
0: Sean wants to know, Weather 8 Ball, is it going to rain all day?
2: Doesn't look clear yet.
0: just not getting any of the answers that we're hoping for. I mean, it's supposed to rain all day today and mm-hmm. into this evening, which, yeah, it's got to rain sometime.
1: Yeah.
0: And then it looks like sunshine, you know, for the next several days and through the weekend, so.
1: Oh, well, that's nice.
0: Yeah, all the flowers need to get watered.
1: It's amazing. Yeah. The Weather 8 Ball sounds like a political candidate.
0: Somebody said it sounds like a real weatherman.
1: Predictions aren't clear.
0: Hey, we're going to have Chris in to talk about the Beer and Margarita Festival tomorrow morning.
1: Oh.
0: Yes.
1: That sounds like a fun time for the weather app. Yeah, there's a lot of Sean's. This is a different Sean. And all three of you are different. Like, we have Gator Sean, then we have you, Sean, and then we have Sean with an H. There's a lot of Sean's.
0: We won't even get into the Irish Sean's.
1: Well, it was the Irish Sean that was saying we need to get the Sean's straight.
0: Well, they've got some wackadoodle spelling over there. You know, come on. I've seen the cast of Peaky Blinders. I know these things.
1: The scene.
0: Okay.
1: Okie dokie. Well, hopefully everybody makes it to and fro safely today and does something nice for somebody. Bye.
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stuck at work? At least the music isn't. 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

0: Talks to Angels on the Point 94.1. This just came in. We have a flash flood warning in effect until 12:15 this afternoon because we've got nothing but rain in today's forecast. Looks like that's going to carry over into early this evening and then clearing out by later tonight. Tomorrow, sunshine. Today's high around 83, 90 tomorrow. Low 90s on Friday, and it looks like mid-90s at this point for at least Saturday. So flash flood warning is in effect until 12:15 this afternoon. Please, please, please be careful if you are driving anywhere where there might be some ponding water. You know, that water sort of builds up in low-lying areas. And just pay attention to what's going on out there because we've got a diamond full map. I'm going to start here southwest just above Haskell. Mile marker 111, 30 eastbound. It's on the on-ramp. We've got a rollover accident there. Hope everybody is okay. 530 northbound. We've got an accident there at mile marker 3, almost 4, right around mile marker 4. It's on the left shoulder. One vehicle accident. A little further up from that, 440, we've got a crash, mile marker 1. That's 440 eastbound in the left lane. We've got a pair, well, actually, no, we've got 3. Those issues up there around Jacksonville, mile marker 7, I-57 southbound, one vehicle accident in the southbound side. Like, wait, come on. We've got two diamonds right there together. Yeah, right there in the exact same spot. And then just a little further up from that on 57, mile marker 8. This is 57 northbound, two vehicle accident. That's over on the left shoulder. So we've got a lot going on. We've got more rain in the forecast for today. Flash flood warning in effect until 12:15 this afternoon. Please, everybody, drive safely. We'll keep you updated the best way we can. However, if you see any issues out there that we need to know about, no matter where you are, quick phone call away, 501-614-9410. We'll take voice to text as well. We're pretty good at deciphering talky texty. At least it'll get our spidey senses clicking so we can get over to the map and take a look. 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

0: want to today just to avoid the standing water that may be out there. Even Kennedy hit some as he was coming down Cantrell Hill on his way into the office this morning. Everybody be careful. We do have a flash flood warning in effect till 12:15. All right. When that changes, if that changes, we'll obviously let you know. Rain in the forecast for the remainder of the day into this evening and then clearing out by later tonight. Bringing us sunshine for tomorrow. Let me check the map here real quick before we get out of here. Oh, more diamonds. All right, so now we're going to start. Well, we still have that issue there on... we've got a rollover accident, 30 eastbound around mile marker 111. Again, fingers crossed, everybody is okay. We've got a kind of a jam-up on 530 northbound. This one's... we've got a wreck there at mile marker 3.8, mile marker 4, one vehicle accident, 530 northbound. It's got traffic backed up almost to Ironton, to the cutoff right there. 30, it looks like 30 eastbound. Traffic starts to stack up around 65th Street as you head into the 30, 530, 440 interchange because we have another diamond on 440 eastbound mile marker 1. It's in the left lane. And then we've got a couple of new additions to the jewelry box on 630. 630 eastbound exit 6B. One vehicle accidents on the right shoulder. And then closer to downtown, 630 westbound exit 3. We've got a one vehicle accident there as well. Those are new ones. And then we've got the issue up there in Jacksonville. I-57 north, mile marker 8. We've got a two-vehicle accident there from earlier this morning. So do the best you can. Everybody hang in there. Oh, wait a minute. A couple more down here around Gurdon. If you happen to be traveling that way, 30 eastbound, tractor trailer in the median. And then we've got another accident there on the left lane, left shoulder, mile marker 58. This is also 30 eastbound. Whew, a lot going on today. Everybody, please be careful. Turn your lights on. I've had a lot of people asking, can you please tell these people to turn their lights on? Please turn your lights on. Of course, then again, with the way cars are these days, you may not even know how to turn your lights on. So my suggestion is get where you need to be and then figure out if your lights are on or off. Hopefully they're on. It's a brave new world, and we're all now part of it. Dawn and I will see you back here tomorrow morning bright and early at 6. Get home safely to the ones you love most. Until then, have a great day, everybody.
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0: 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Live and local, it's Queen. Another one bites the dust. It's 1010. I'm Jeff Allen. Well, we got the outfield coming up next, but first, things you need to know. The National Weather Service has issued a flash flood warning for Pulaski County beginning about 6 minutes ago until 1:34 this afternoon. So that's a flash flood warning in effect for Pulaski County until 1:34 today. And looking at traffic, we got four diamonds. Well, yeah, four diamonds. Okay. There's a crash 4:30 southbound. It's mile marker 12 and a half that just happened about 5 minutes ago. It says a one-vehicle accident. It's right before, right as you come off of I-40 onto 4:30 southbound. That just happened. We have a crash eastbound 6:30, exit 6B on the right shoulder that's been there for a little while. We have another crash that happened just about 10 minutes ago. 4:30 northbound, exit 6A in the right lane. That is right before Canis Road, and that's causing some backups. We've still got this accident, mile marker 4.2, northbound 5:30 on the right shoulder that's got a big backup all the way to Pratt Road. And then we've got heavy and slow traffic in the south interchange. I can't see an accident there. I'm assuming it's probably weather. But there's a lot of rain falling locally. Flash flood warning in effect again until 1:34 this afternoon. We'll keep an eye on traffic. Just turn your headlights on. We got five diamonds now. We've got one that they're still working down on I-30 north of Haskell that's not causing any problems, but it's still there. If it's raining, if your wipers are on, turn your headlights on and play it safe. Take your time out there. The outfield is next on The Point.
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Yeah, appropriate song, Waited in the Rain for Hours. Misunderstanding, that's Genesis. And now the Marshall Tucker Band on The Point, 94.1.

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1: 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We got an actual news headline here, and I'll let you fill in the blank on the Point text line, 501-614-9410. First correct choice, you'll get bragging rights for this wet Wednesday. Here's your headline. Man attempted to rob multiple ATMs with blank. Man attempted to rob multiple ATMs with blank. A, a forklift. B, a Sawzall. Or C, beverages. We'll come back with the right answer after this on The Point.
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13: 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I'll be there from 8 to 11 Saturday morning. Come on out for the car show and great

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1: Okay, let's wrap up your hole in the headline. Man attempted to rob multiple ATMs with blank, forklift, Sawzall, or beverages. All right, Pierce gets bragging rights for this update. Congratulations. Only two made the honor roll, Gremlin Mark and Catherine, because the answer was C. A guy in China tried to rob some automated teller machines by using something he'd seen in movies. He was trying to short-circuit ATMs by pouring beverages into them. Well, it didn't work. He got caught and was charged with causing over $20,000 in damage, vandalism. Yeah. Don't believe everything you see in movies. Point 94.1.

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0: 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That's Tom Cochran. It's 11:07 on your Wednesday. Got the Allman Brothers coming up next for you. Checking traffic, we do have one diamond. It's 630 eastbound, exit 6A, that is causing a pretty good little backup there around Hughes Street. Everything else appears to be clearing up. We've still got a little bit of a backup on 530 from that earlier accident. And we got a diamond, looks like just popped up, 57 just south of Cabot, debris in the roadway. It says there's a large wire spool in the left lane. So that's mile marker 15 and a half just southwest of Cabot. That could ruin your day if you hit that. Other than that, traffic is looking pretty good. We'll keep our eyes on it. Flash flood warning in effect from the National Weather Service until 1:34 this afternoon, so that's worth passing on. You're live at local station. We're on top of it here at The Point, 94.1.
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0: The Point 94.1, Central Arkansas's classic rock station, Joan Jett and the Blackhearts. I Hate Myself for Loving You. It's 11:36. Got Scandal up next. Let's talk about traffic. We've got a couple of diamonds. We still have a diamond 430 southbound, mile marker 12. That one vehicle accident is still being reported. And now we've got another one. I-40 westbound, exit 157 on the right shoulder. That just popped up just past the Jacksonville Highway before the 57 split. And radar is showing very heavy rain in that box going from the North Interchange all the way out to Maul Mill. So, yeah, we are under a flash flood warning until 1:34 this afternoon as well from the National Weather Service. So, yeah, now you're all caught up. The Scandal is next on The Point 94.1.
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10: 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I Am King, performing the Michael Jackson's classics. 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

0: 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The Good Feet Store in Conway, off Belsinger Boulevard next to Target in Benton, off I-30 in the shops at Benton next to All Aboard. I got two from the Eagles coming up next. We got a couple from ZZ Top. And don't forget the Point 94.1 in Rock City. Harley-Davidson want to send you to Sturgis, the 86th annual Sturgis Motorcycle Rally right around the corner. 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And that includes Sammy Hagar, Rob Zombie, 38 Special, Lita Ford, Miranda Lambert, Jackal, and a whole lot more. 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

0: The Point, 94.1, Central Arkansas's classic rock station. What a Fool Believes, the Doobie Brothers. It's 12:38. You know that Michael McDonald voice. Yeah, nothing like it. Up next, I got two from Def Leppard. First, though, there's a big soccer game today. We're coming down to the wire in the World Cup. And I know some of you don't care. Some of you are following it. But you need to know FanDuel, in partnership with Oaklawn Sports, is available right here in the state of Arkansas. 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

0: Point, 94.1 live and local. Aerosmith with Come Together following a double shot of the Beatles. Yes, I did that on purpose. It's 1:10. It's Wednesday. I got special guests in the studio going to talk about this big event coming to Conway tomorrow night. Another Iron and Speed bike night at Walk-Ons. And Mike?
1: What's up, buddy?
0: You brought a special guest with you.
1: I did. I brought Charlotte with me from Doug Reynolds Suzuki and Kawasaki.
0: That's right.
2: Hey, Jeff.
0: Oh, okay.
2: Hey, Jeff.
0: For some reason, that mic is dead.
2: Hey, Jeff.
0: Hey, how you doing?
2: Good, just, how are you?
0: Good, just discovered another problem. Add that to the list of things we need to fix.
1: Hey, man, just working out the bugs.
0: See, if tap on that one. No, it's not working either. Okay, so we got two dead mics in the studio. Well, anyway, Walk-Ons in Conway on Amity Road tomorrow night, 6 to 10. This is going to be a big one.
1: It is.
0: You got Stage Fright.
1: Got Stage Fright
0: live.
1: Coming in, yeah. So, Iron Speed Bike Night tomorrow night at Walk-Ons, as always, hosted by the A-State Boys Motorcycle Club. First exit coming from Little Rock on Daybor Drive. It's going to start at 6 o'clock. Band starts at 7.
0: Mm-hmm.
1: They've already told me. Yeah. Yeah. They're excited, man. I've been talking with David a lot and they're excited. We're excited for them coming too, man. I've actually never seen them in concert myself, but I know you have. I mean, everybody I've talked to has seen them and they tell me great things about them.
0: They're great.
1: We're kicking it all off with Hadija's nephew, Abraham, is doing the Star Spangled Banner like he did in May for us.
0: Okay.
1: So he did an excellent job with that. Sounds just like Jimmy, man. He was awesome. Then Stage Fright comes on after that. We also have the bike show going on up there, as we did last year, and it's $10 entry fee. The categories are going to be People's Choice, Best Overall, Best Sport Bike, Best Heavy Iron.
0: Okay.
1: We'll have our Iron and Speed girls washing bikes.
0: May need that after this weather.
1: Yeah, it's been terrible. I literally watched it rain this morning with the sunshine. I was like, only in Arkansas. We're going to have happy hour food and drink specials as always. Raffles and giveaways. It is always a family-friendly atmosphere.
0: Yeah.
1: 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Our sponsors, besides our beautiful
0: Doug Reynolds Suzuki Kawasaki here.
1: Right here is Savage Main Barbershop and Salon, Hensley's Custom Designs, Pickles Gap Cycle Shack, Bullet Transportation, Sarah Miller Agency, Traction Supply, Sunrise Motorsports, Dirty South Dumpsters, Rodney Cycle House, which we got to get him up here. I keep saying that.
0: I think he's afraid of the microphone.
1: He might be afraid of you, man. You know, Rodney, he don't like too much chaos. Lynn's Marketing Design, and as you know, the Point 94.1.
0: Yeah, it's going to be a good time, and I want to thank Doug Reynolds Suzuki and Kawasaki for being a partner on this thing for, you know, as long as they have been. It's great to finally get you in the studio, Charlotte.
2: Thanks, Jeff. I really appreciate you having me.
0: No, it's great to have you in here finally. It's been a while.
2: Yes, it has. I'm shy from the mic.
1: Not this mic, the microphone. You just got to go by and see her, man. I mean, I know, you know, you're a Harley guy, but she's got some great bikes in there. Every time I go in there, I stop and look at all the sport bikes because, I mean, that's just moving art to me.
0: I know.
1: That's what I cut my teeth on was Suzuki.
0: And
1: so,
0: two wheels is one big community.
1: All bikes welcome, as always. Two wheels, one love. It's going to be a great show, man. We've been really working our butts off to get everything done and get ready for this thing. And I think it's going to blow the doors off.
0: I think it is. And Stage Fright's going to blow the roof
1: off. Oh, man,
0: off.
1: I can't. Like I said, I haven't seen them, but I've watched so much of their footage they have.
0: Yeah.
1: And I talked to David on the phone many times. And I think it's just going to all come together awesome. As long as the weather is all over today, we're good. I may have to get out there. May get Jackson out there, do a rain dance when we get out of here.
0: Yeah, I hung out with David and Mike this past Friday at TC's.
1: Nice.
0: And they were telling me how excited they were.
1: Oh, yeah, man.
0: Too.
1: I told them, I said, I want to get a long-lasting relationship with you guys. Let's do this every year.
0: Okay.
1: You know? I mean, they seem like they're right up our alley with their music selection. So
0: they are.
1: I'm excited, man.
0: So what else do we need to add to this? Iron and Speed Bike Night tomorrow night, Walk-Ons in Conway, 6 to 10.
1: Yeah, it's going to be freaking awesome, man. It's going to be one for the books. You know? I mean, I don't know anything else to say. Charlotte's going to be there with Seth. I don't know what else to say. Just come out. Have a great time. Eat some great food. Have some drinks. Enjoy the scenery. Look at the bikes. I mean, I will say this. When we do our bike show, like last year we did our bike show, we had a lot of custom bikes show up. So that's also really cool. And I tell people all the time, if you don't ride, come anyway. It's got great food specials, drink specials. The atmosphere is awesome. You know, you just drive up there and park your car and walk across the parking lot and come on, man. It doesn't matter. We love everybody being up there, man.
0: It's that easy.
1: That's right. Drive something awesome up there. Drive a hot rod or something lifted or, you know, just stand out.
0: Come on out.
1: Stand out. Show up. Put out. All that good stuff.
0: Well, Mike, thank you for bringing Charlotte in today. It's always great to have you in the studio, too.
1: But it's always good to see you, brother.
0: Yeah. Tomorrow night, if you need details, I got them. Metallica's next on The Point.
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1: Now, a little trivia for you today. 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We got a birthday today, 74 years old. Born this day in 1952, this former guitarist for a prominent Southern rock band that had a lot of success in the 80s, nowadays runs a music camp for kids. He's 74 years old today. Give me his name. 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
8: Okay, looking for a guitarist turning 74 years old today. Former guitarist for a prominent Southern rock band that had a lot of success in the 80s. These days runs a music camp for kids. Neil gets bragging rights for the first correct answer. Way to go, Neil. Aussie Carrie, Iris, Amanda, they figured it out too. Jeff Carlisi, who was the original guitarist in 38 Special, and nowadays runs a music camp for kids. But back in the day, he played all these licks. 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

0: 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Another rainy night without you. Queensryche on Live in Concert today. I thought, well, as much rain as we've had, that song kind of fits the mood for the day. 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Hope you enjoyed that one today. A little rocker for you. Got Led Zeppelin next. And speaking of Led Zeppelin, Jason Bonham has a birthday today, too. And notice that with the Point 94.1.
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0: 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Central Arkansas Classic Rock Station with Rick Springfield. Don't talk to strangers. It's 2:38. I'm Jeff Allen. I got an autograph coming up next. Then Mike Kennedy is coming in at 3 o'clock. You need to stick around. He's got Remember That Year, the Lost Classic of the Day, and it's a good one. He's got Mike's Match Game, Stupid News, all that and more on the way from The Point, 94.1.
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He's on the way next. 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
1: 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Suitable for framing if you want to print it out, or you can just keep it on your phone. Either way, here come your three clues. First clue is a classic song from the Cars. Second clue is a movie.
2: Prince, in his first motion picture. Before he created the music, he lived every bit of it. Purple Rain.
1: Third clue's a headline.
3: President Reagan stopped in Honolulu today on his way to China. He told Hickam Air Force Base employees that the U.S. will pursue peace by remaining strong and ready. At the Vatican today, Pope John Paul celebrated Christianity's holiest day.
1: All right, what year do you think those three things have in common? You might think from the Cars. That was the song. Purple Rain could have been the song or the movie, but it's the movie clue today. And the headline, President Reagan visits Hawaii and China. What year do you think that was? If you know, text me, 501-614-9410.
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1: 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Three clues, song, movie, headline with a year in common. Here were the clues. Oh, well,

0: every bit of it. Purple Rain.
1: President Reagan stopped in Honolulu today on his way to China. He told Hickam Air Force Base employees that the U.S. will pursue peace by remaining strong and ready. At the Vatican today, Pope John Paul celebrated Christianity's holiest day.
2: That year was 1984. Did you know it? 1984, the correct answer today. Lots of people got it right, too. Toby got it. Michael, Kathy, Sean, Tammy, Tony, Eli, Melissa, and Joe knew it. William knew it, so did DC, Barry, Curtis, Dr. Don, Ken Rock, Eddie, and Cinny. Rock and Rob got it, Doug, Jersey, Scott, William, Krager, Carrie, Aiden, and Jason got it. Karen number two got it, Kevin, Jim, Two Feathers, Steve, JT, Jeremy, Kat, and Todd. All knew that it was 1984.

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Thank you for listening this afternoon. We got your Lost Classic of the Day coming up in 6 minutes. A great Lost Classic from Rush today. Right now, Cinderella, Shake Me on The Point.

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1: 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And Peter wanted to hear this one from Rush. Here's Show Don't Tell.

0: The Point 94.1 Rush from the Presto album. Great song called Show Don't Tell. That is your Lost Classic of the day. 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
1: Rumors spreading around in that Texas town about the shack outside the game. 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

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It's a no-repeat workday. You can listen all day at work, never hear the same song twice. This is a great one. I'm going to turn this one up. Rod Stewart, Young Turks on The Point.

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0: The Point 94.1 Skinnerd Saturday Night Special. It's 4:10. I'm Mike Kennedy. Thank you for listening this afternoon. Big celebration happening down in Malvern this weekend, and we'll be out there broadcasting live bright and early Saturday morning. 8 to 11 will be at the Malvern 150 celebration. It's at City Hall in Malvern. I'll be out there 8 to 11 broadcasting live at the car show. Not just a car show, though. Live entertainment going all day. Tributes to Heart, ABBA, and Michael Jackson. Bago tournament, kids fun zone, vendors, food, and best of all, free admission. So if you want full information, you can go to Malvern 150 on Facebook. But we'll see you there. Going to be there early at 8 o'clock Saturday morning. So join us for the celebration down in Malvern this weekend, Saturday morning, and all day Saturday. 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Get the Good Feet feeling today. Good Feet, you can find them in Conway, Elsinger Boulevard next to Target, and in Benton, I-30, Shops of Benton next to All Aboard. The only thing I'm seeing traffic-wise, we've got some debris in the road. 530 southbound, mile marker 17 and a half. 530 south, mile marker 17 and a half. Debris in the road, it's in the right lane. And there's about a mile of backup. I don't have a camera there, so I can't see exactly what the debris is. But if you're stuck in that or have driven through that, call me or text me and let me know what it is, and I'll pass it on. 501-614-9410. Again, 530 South, mile marker 17 and a half. Debris in the right lane. Watch out for that. Everything else is looking good.
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0: Quick update on the debris in the road, 530 southbound, mile marker 17 and a half. Debris in the right lane, and Gerald says it's rocks in the road. So, yeah, you don't want to hit those. Be careful if you're going 530 south. Again, it's mile marker 17 and a half. Rocks in the right lane, and there's about a mile of backup. Other traffic looks good. If you do see any other problems, let me know. Call or text 501-614-9410.

live and local. It's The Point 94.1, 423. We are celebrating a rock and roll birthday today. Linda Ronstadt is 80 years old today, so wanted to play some Linda Ronstadt on The Point.

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It's 4:32. We're getting ready to play Mike's Match Game. We'll play the game in 8 minutes, and we have more Magic Springs passes for you to win.

The Point 94.1, live from the Richards Honda and Yamaha studios. 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
1: Let's play Mike's Match Game. Let's do it. We've got Magic Springs passes to give away. 2 one-day passes to Magic Springs. And Match Game today brought to you by Little Rock's historical Midtown Billiards on South Main. They're open 7 days a week, 3 in the afternoon to 5 in the morning. And it's open mic tonight. So if you got talent, I know you do, get up on stage and perform tonight. Open mic tonight at Little Rock's historical Midtown Billiards. All right, let's give away some Magic Springs passes. Fill in the blank today. It's about King Kong. When King Kong gets a haircut, the barber doesn't use scissors. Instead, the barber stands on Kong's head and cuts his hair with a blank. When King Kong gets a haircut, barber does not use scissors. Instead, the barber stands on King Kong's head and cuts his hair with a blank. A lot of good possible answers. So we'll see who you match with today. Could be Jeff, Chuck, Dawn, David, or me. All the answers on the panel are good. So we'll see who you match with. Text your answer for fun, 501-614-9410. To play for the Magic Springs tickets, be caller 9, 501-614-9410. Traffic is looking good. Don't see any accidents right now. It's a good thing. 30 westbound, 430 interchange, a little heavy. But normal for this time of day. No accidents. Everything's looking good.
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14: The Point 94.1, Mike's Match Game with Magic Springs one-day passes up for grabs. We're going to give a couple of Magic Springs passes to Terry from Sheridan. But you got a match today, Terry. Are you up to the challenge?
15: I'm up for the challenge, brother.
14: Okay. I think we got all the bases covered here with the panel, so I'm hoping you'll match with somebody. It's about King Kong. When King Kong gets a haircut, barber doesn't use scissors. Instead, the barber stands on King Kong's head and cuts his hair with a blank.
15: A lawnmower,
14: yeah. And maybe even a riding lawnmower, because it's King Kong, right?
15: That's right.
14: I could see like a zero-turn mower on his head. Okay, panel answers. Jeff Allen said he cuts King Kong's hair with a weed eater. David from Midtown Billiards said machete. That's a good answer. I said a hedge trimmer.
15: Yep.
14: And double match for you. Chuck said lawnmower, and Dawn said lawnmower. So double match, you're going to Magic Springs.
15: Good deal. Sounds great.
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It's Mike's Traffic Jam, 45 minutes of classic rock. And, of course, we have to do stupid news. I think it's the law. We have to do that at 5:10.

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1: 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We'll start with this today. A stupid guy in China that was so drunk.
2: How drunk was he?
1: This guy was hammered. He was so drunk, he passed out in a stream and almost died. Now, lucky for him, somebody heard him throwing up and struggling in the water and went and rescued him. He was taken to the hospital. He's going to sober up. He's going to be fine. Hopefully, he won't get that drunk again. But he's stupid, so, you know, he probably will. Right? Right. Next, we got some Florida stupid. Florida stupid's always good. Road rage story from Florida. A lady stopped at an intersection to let a chicken cross the road. There's a joke in there somewhere. There was an impatient driver behind her, honked at her, sped around her, hit the chicken, killed the chicken. That made the lady mad, so she felt the need to avenge the murder of the chicken. So she chased down the other driver, blocked him in, tried to yank their car door open, but when that didn't work, the window was cracked just a little bit. So she got some mace and sprayed mace in the open window and then took off. Police were able to track her down, and they arrested her later that day. That's some serious road rage right there. Finally, we got one from the Stupid News Hall of Fame. This happened a year ago. A stupid tourist at Yellowstone National Park. This guy caught drinking water from one of the thermal pools at Yellowstone. It's dumb for a couple of reasons. First reason, the water's like stupid hot. Second reason, the water has sulfuric acid in it. Third reason, it's laced with arsenic, mercury, and E. coli. Yeah, you probably don't want to drink that. You know, just saying. Park rangers reminding everybody, don't drink the water, and the signs telling you not to drink the water are there for a reason. So if you go to Yellowstone, don't drink the water from the thermal pools, okay? Okay. That is your daily dose of stupid. Stupid news on The Point 94.1. Let's check traffic real quick, and we have an accident. And it is 30 westbound, mile marker 125. That's 30 west before Bryant Parkway, and it's on the right shoulder. Doesn't look like it's causing too much backup. And then you got the heavy spot, which is also 30 westbound. 30 west, 430 interchange there by Bass Pro, and it looks like it's backed up past baseline. Any other problems, call or text 501-614-9410.

0: Central Arkansas's classic rock station, The Point, 94.1. It's Whitesnake, Is This Love? 531, we did Stupid News a few minutes ago. Forgot to mention that if you ever miss Stupid News, we always have it posted on our website, kkpt.com. Just click on the Stupid News banner. You got a lot of stupid right there. There's 430-some episodes of Stupid News you can listen to. That's a lot of stupid. You know, when we started doing Stupid News, we said we'd stop and we ran out of stupid stories, and we thought maybe we could go a week, 2 weeks, maybe a month. No, there's no shortage of stupid. We've been doing this for like 4 or 5 years now. Yeah, the stupid keeps us in business. Let's talk about traffic real quick. The only issue is an accident, 30 westbound, mile marker 125 right before Bryant Parkway. So it's got 30 west backed up and backed up quite a bit, backed up almost to baseline. Everything else looks good. Drive safe.
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1: Andrew Jackson had a parrot for a pet, and when Andrew Jackson died, the parrot had to be removed from the funeral because it wouldn't stop swearing. That had to have been a sight. A swearing parrot removed from Andrew Jackson's funeral. Polly wants her mouth washed out with soap. 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

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If you love Boston, you'll love this weekend. It is a Boston weekend all weekend long with tons of Boston hits and tons of lost classics.

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0: Central Arkansas's classic rock station, The Point 94.1. It's CCR and Fortunate Son. I'm Mike Kennedy. Big show coming to the Saracen Events Center down in Pine Bluff this Saturday night. If you love Pink Floyd, you need to be down at Saracen Saturday night for the Australian Pink Floyd Show. 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David Gilmour once hired this band to play his birthday party, so go check them out Saturday night. The Australian Pink Floyd Show, all-new Saracen Events Center in Pine Bluff. 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We've got John Legend on August 8th, Lou Gramm of Foreigner, and John Wade of The Babies and Bad English on August 28th, and a ton of other great shows. 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

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You can run by Rock City Harley Davidson, I-30 and 430 in the Gateway Town Center. 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

0: Central Arkansas's classic rock station, The Point 94.1. That is your 80s haircut of the day, a lost classic from Cinderella that's coming home. Mandy wanted to hear that one. Thank you for the suggestion, Mandy. What a great song. Haven't heard that Cinderella in a very long time. If there's an 80s hair band you want me to dig out, let me know. I'd love to play something for you. You can call and make your request anytime. 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